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2: Let's go to the beach, each, let's go get a wave. They say what they gonna say. Have a drink, clink, found a Bud Light.

0: 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Olímpica refresca tu memoria musical. 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
1: Let's do this next round. I need everyone help me sing this out. This is off Open Up and Say Ah. This one's called Every Rose Has Its Thorn. It goes like this.

0: great track.
1: Oh, man. Mate, love it. Quality. Listen. Pure quality, bruv.
0: Bruv, what's her name again?
1: What? Nah, you what's up, son?
0: What's your name?
1: Lee, what's up, son?
0: No, not you, bruv. What? The girl on the
1: Fergie, my bad, bruv. I start again. I thought you said, what's my name? What's my name? Why did you start as my
0: not your name, geezer. The fuck, the girl on the track, mate.
1: Shut up.
0: Blinding song.
1: It's quality.
0: Listen, how's it go?
1: London.
0: No, it's not like that, mate. No, well, no, come on.
1: What?
0: London. That's the one,
1: what, bruv. London?
0: No, bruv. London.
1: London.

0: That was CCR. Have you ever seen The Rain? Something magical about that one. For that reason, it's one of my favorite tracks, so glad you're here to listen.
1: Olímpica 97.7.